to find the common solutions for current conflicts among military government and also the opponent at the moment. So ASEAN is one of them.

0: parties to be facilitated by the special envoy. So special envoy is necessary. This is what Myanmar government and Nepito government said that. Yeah, interesting.
1: Interesting. And last week, Min Online just visited, just made a official visit to Thailand. So, are there any reaction from domestic side about the visit?
0: This is what the political observer and also analytic they just said that Min Online want an international legitimacy. That's why he's become he just visit to the Thailand and to work together. How he is, you know, eligible to be a legitimate government by international community. This is what he would like to show off the his current situation in international community. That's it. But and in the other hand, he still refused to deal with the ASEAN community, and even he's being he's being limited to attend the ASEAN meeting since 2021. This is the major thing that he doesn't like ASEAN at the moment.
2: Well, he holds his position very firm and strong.
0: Yes. To be a legitimate. Legitimacy is the most important, crucial roles for him at the moment.
2: Right. Wow.
1: But for Thailand, as the closest neighbor country to Myanmar, we need to do something to prevent any problem, especially a trans-border problem.
0: He just trying to build up the good relationship with Thailand, also China, and also India. Yeah.
1: Well, let's wait and see.
2: Well, it's getting better and better. So what is going on with the trade between our two countries?
0: Yes. So this is the result of meeting with your Prime Minister Anutin and also Myanmar Line within his 2-day visit in Thailand. So in the visit, Thailand and Myanmar are seeking to revive border trade and ease barriers because of we just sharing our long borders between both countries and also making a lot of trade opportunities at the moment, especially in our southern part of Myanmar and the northern part of Thailand. So regarding peace, the both countries are seeking for more border or trade ease barriers and also scam centers problems, also the trade opportunities to get more more benefits for both countries. So Myanmar leaders, he just showed a positive signal for the recoveries of bilateral trade, particularly along the border. And because as you know that trade between Thailand and Myanmar was worth 4.05 billion baht in 2025. That is really massive. And also, from Myanmar's side, Thailand is the second largest border trading partners of the country. So that's why they both would like to expand more the border trade among both countries around the border area. I think Miaori and Mae South Tech District, it is the biggest border trade station for both countries. Yeah. So the problem is due to some trade barriers and also the conflicts from Myanmar side, the trading along Thailand from Thailand to Myanmar was really really terrible. We couldn't buy or use a Thai product easily in Yangon. We just paid a lot of money. We just spending more money.